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0: It is Field Song Monrovia on the Crush 92.5. I'm Mandy, and I hope you've got your tickets for all the cool events happening at the California Mid-State Fair. Now, of course, there's plenty of activities to enjoy throughout the fairgrounds. However, there are some specialty events that you need a separate ticket for, but you are going to be glad that you got that ticket, like the Wine Industry Awards and Gold Medal Tasting. Now, the ticket is for the Gold Medal Tasting, which the top wineries from the Central Coast Wine Competition will be out and pouring for you to enjoy. And, of course, recapping with all of our friends in the wine industry, the people that make an extra impact, and we cannot wait to be out there celebrating them. And on this Sunday, a very popular event, the Get Crafty Mixology Competition. 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

0: Central Coast. 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
1: 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And that's your Central Coast Community Calendar. 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

Jaime Castillo Band on the Crush 92.5. This is Mandy. And speaking of local music, we're going to check out which local music is going to be playing at the California Mid-State Fair. Some great names on plenty of stages. We'll go over some of them in just a few. Right now, it's the Foo Fighters.

0: going shopping. That's the Strokes on the Crush 92.5. I'm Mandy, and there's going to be shopping, there's going to be food, there's going to be amazing entertainment at the California Mid-State Fair. Some great local music finds. If you want to check out what's the pride of the Central Coast music scene here, we've got Amua going to be performing on Sunday, July 19th. That is going to be on the Mission Square stage. We also have the Vibe Setters. They are going to be on Saturday, July 25th, also on the Mission Square stage. Now, if you're into that country sound, very popular, the Monty Mills and the Lucky Horseshoe Band is going to be on July 16th. And Casey Anglin, a local talent that's been up and coming, that he has such an amazing voice. And I'm telling you, if anyone can do a cover of Chris Stapleton song better than Casey Anglin, I want to meet them, because this guy is almost unmatched in Stapleton covers. And he's actually going to be performing the national anthem before the Chris Stapleton concert tomorrow night. So a lot of live music options for you to enjoy at the California Mid-State Fair. 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

0: Revivalists and hearts stop. My name is Mandy on the Crush 92.5. Now, I know I've been talking a lot of things about the California Mid-State Fair. How about I tell you about tickets that we're going to be giving away? Howard Jones is bringing the Things Can Only Get Better tour. It is a night of 80s music with Howard Jones, Wang Chung, English Beat, Modern English, and DJ Richard Blade. 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

Can It Be Now? Men at Work on the Crush 92.5. I am Mandy, and man, have I been working today. It is arguably, might be the hardest work day of the year for me. Now, don't get me wrong, I'm completely prepared for it, but it's just a very labor-intensive day as we were setting up our Crush Cabana presented by Alma Waterways. We're getting ready to broadcast at the California Mid-State Fair, all 12 days of it. Coming up, we got some Ava Brothers, Four Non Blondes up now with What's Up.

0: Watch me win it from Queen Anne. I'm Mandy on the Crush 92.5, and you can win yourself some tickets to go see Howard Jones at the California Mid-State Fair. That is 80s night. Now, the whole fair is going to be 80s themed, but they have brought a string of 80s artists that are going to be performing on Tuesday, July 21st. 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

0: 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Come on, let me see you just shake,
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1: 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Winners must be at least 18 years of age. Younger winners' prizes are the property of legal guardian and only awarded with a parent or guardian named at the completion of the contest. The program director has final say on all contests or station promotions. Questions or comments should be directed to the program director by phone 11 a.m. to 1 p.m. Monday through Friday by calling 781-2750. A legal ID will be necessary to prove identity, so please bring one when picking up your prize at Crush Studios, 3620 Sacramento Drive, Suite 204, San Luis Obispo, between the hours of 9 a.m. and 5 p.m., Monday through Friday, except holidays. 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
2: 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Thin skin, temperamental, ripens early. It's, you know, it's not a survivor like Cabernet. 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In fact, it can only grow in these really specific little tucked away corners of the world.
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Yeah, she hugged me tight, didn't breathe for a while. Could have died right then with a big old smile. 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I still feel the spot.

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0: winner's prizes are the property of Legal Guardian and only awarded with a parent or guardian named at the completion of the contest. The program director has final say on all contests or station promotions. Questions or comments should be directed to the program director by phone 11 a.m. to 1 p.m. Monday through Friday by calling 781-2750. A legal ID will be necessary to prove identity, so please bring one when picking up your prize at Crush Studios, 3620 Sacramento Drive, Suite 204, San Luis Obispo, between the hours of 9 a.m. and 5 p.m., Monday through Friday, except holidays. A full list of rules is available by request. 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

0: Field Song with Monrovia here at the Crush 92.5, the perfect blend. I'm Suzanne, and good morning. Let's get into some more. I'm thinking tunes with The Cure and Molly Tuttle and REM coming up in a little bit. Also thinking about the Mac and Cheese Fest. Did you know that today is officially National Mac and Cheese Day? Yes. And so we've got the Mac and Cheese Fest September 19th out at Avila Beach presented by Malahi Ford. And those tickets are on sale, general admission or VIP. There are some options there at themacandcheesefest.com. But I saw this thing where, you know, a survey says if you're looking to make the perfect macaroni and cheese, and maybe our chefs should take note on some of these things, right? There's like results on this. So with the noodles, spirals were the very clear winner. Majority at 55%, the classic curved and bent tubes at 22, and surprisingly to me, because I love the shells, only 15% of the vote there. Cheese, 40% cheddar with a soft, smooth, meltier, something like Monterey Jack, Havarti, Munster, or Gouda, next at 20%. And then there are different spices to put in there. Pepper, dried mustard, paprika, salt, Dijon mustard, garlic powder, onion powder. And it's a little surprising that cayenne missed the cut just for some kick, but there were some other fun outliers like boiling it in chicken stock. Huh? I've never tried that, but that makes total sense, right? Add some flavor to the noodles itself. And then also adding Worcestershire sauce or curry or pesto. A little fancy on it, right? I mean, this is what happens at the Mac and Cheese Fest. People experiment. They do some really cool stuff. Meat, about two-thirds of people voted none. Keep it classic. But if there were meat in it, top ranking was pork. Most people likely wanting to add bacon. Chicken was the second most popular. Veggies, people said none. Again, just keep it plain. But if you're going to add one, broccoli was the most popular, followed by onions. We had a Mac and Cheese Fest winner one time from Chef Greg Wongard. And he did, basically, it was like a carbonara style. Almost, right? So he had like some snap peas in there and stuff, just as far as veggies. That was really good. And then dairy, the most popular answer was adding some whole milk. Cream was second, followed by some evaporated milk. And then the cooking style, it was close, but oven baked beet stovetop, 58% to 42%. So there we go. I don't know. I don't really have my own trick. I just go to the Mac and Cheese Fest every year. 13 years this year. Check it out at themacandcheesefest.com.
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That's going to leave a mark with Molly Tuttle at the Crush 92.5 as she is hitting the stage at the California Mid-State Fair tonight, opening up for the one and only Chris Stapleton. And if you are one of the chosen ones that got a ticket, enjoy. There is also the listening party happening at the fairgrounds tonight. So if you didn't get a ticket into the show, you can pay $10 to get onto the fairgrounds and listen and enjoy and hang out there in sort of a like condensed area. Like the whole fairgrounds is not open tonight, but it will be tomorrow because the fair officially kicks off tomorrow and we're going to be out there broadcasting live. So excited, hanging out in the Crush Cabana presented by Alma Waterways. Tomorrow we're kicking off our live broadcast series with Castora Sellers, and I'm sure we're going to talk lots of whale rock and maybe even have a chance for you to win tomorrow as well. So listen in 4 to 7 o'clock tomorrow. We'll be broadcasting from the Mission Square area on the fairgrounds. 15 degrees C there. Allie and her team with the froze all day. All kinds of great options for your beverage and snacks with 15C at the fair. And then, yeah, come over, say hi. And don't forget, Alma Waterways also hooking up a chance to go to Europe on a river cruise for two. Check it out. You can enter now at crush925.com.

the Strokes and going shopping. It's the Crush 92.5, the perfect blend. Suzanne here, just reading about feats of strength. I mean, check this out. So American athlete Rob Lee has made history by becoming the first person to conquer what is known as the Double Seven. It's an endurance test. It combines climbing 7 summits and swimming the Ocean's 7. So basically over the last 17 years, this guy has scaled the highest mountain peak on all 7 continents and completed unassisted solo swims across 7 of the world's most dangerous ocean channels. And I mean, this is definitely epic adventure, extreme survival stories. He even, like, one story is he gained 30 pounds on a diet of pizza and heavy cream to survive freezing waters. He got stung by jellyfish more than 100 times during a single swim, and he was even hospitalized with some fluid-filled lungs after a pretty grueling 27-mile ocean crossing, but made it happen. The Double Seven. That's like, kind of like, well, like a very extreme version of the tri-tip challenge in slow.

0: right? Where you like do the three peaks. What is it? It's Bishop. It's Cerro San Luis, a.k.a. Madonna, right? And then the Cal Poly P. And so by the time you do all of that, then you go and officially celebrate with your reward. And Firestone Grill, heavily sauced, tri-tip sandwich. That's what a lot of people do. But there is a debate. Some hikers go to Old Slow Barbecue for more like customizable wood-fired sandwich and the ranch fries. But I mean, that's like the OG is to go to Firestone Grill, right? Pro tips for beating the challenge, beat the heat. Probably don't want to do it this week, but they say start early in the morning around 7 or 8 a.m. And that Madonna and the P have very little tree cover and get really hot by midday. So pro tip is also to start with those ones. And hydrate and fuel more water than you think you need, and bring some energy bars or fruit between the second and third peaks. You're going to really want that little pick-me-up. And then, logistics. You have to drive between the different trailheads around town, so be mindful of Cal Poly campus parking restrictions if you attempt the pee hike on a weekday. Those are some good pro tips. Are you going to try it? I mean, it's probably a lot easier than the double seven, right? It's the crime.
1: Good morning with your Central Coast headlines. I'm Ben Hayes. Multiple departments in the city of San Luis Obispo will present the vegetation management plan to the community today with a focus on fire prevention. City staff will update residents about the planning process and areas being prioritized. 5:30 until 7:30 this evening at the San Luis Obispo Library Community Room. The city will use the feedback to help adjust the plan until it's officially presented to the San Luis Obispo City Council later this year. Two climbers were safely rescued from Morro Rock after emergency crews responded to a reported cliff rescue in Morro Bay. It happened Sunday. Emergency crews were called out after reports that two climbers were about 100 feet up Morro Rock. Rescue personnel were sent to assist the climbers, who were rescued by around 3:30 p.m. Reporter Jason Campadonia says the California High Speed Rail Authority wants more money.
2: The group is requesting $396 million in federal funds. The Trump administration recently pulled $4 billion from the project, saying they haven't produced anything to speak of with the money they had been getting from the feds. California High Speed Rail Authority says the new ask is to cover 80% of the project to extend high-speed rail from Madera to Merced. That portion of the project is currently under construction and is said to eventually connect to the Greater San Francisco to Los Angeles project.
1: Reporter Daniel Martindale says the California Highway Patrol is announcing its graduating class of six canines.
3: A graduation ceremony was held in West Sacramento on Friday. The dogs underwent hundreds of hours of training to graduate. The CHP's Northern, Southern, Coastal Valley, and Golden Gate divisions are each getting a new canine, as is the Capital Protection Section. They include two Dutch Shepherds, one German Shepherd, and two Belgian Malinois. The sixth dog is making history as the CHP's first Springer Spaniel. The canines will work in narcotics detection or explosives detection units.
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4: Hey, Suzanne here for my girl. Yeah, you know it. Specs by Kyla in Atascadero. 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Her team, amazing as always. 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So Kyla and I decided that I needed some black ones. 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Super dynamic. 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So all distances are crystal clear because it is about how they look and feel, but it's also about how we see, right? 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So they activate lightning fast, turning to a rich purpley gray sunglass outdoors and then going completely clear inside. If you want eyewear that is true artistry, go see Specs by Kyla at the new location on El Camino Real in Atascadero and online at specsbykyla.com.
5: On July 12, 1901, the Breeze newspaper reported that former county supervisor John Kester, while sitting in his wagon in Cayucos, was attacked with a butcher knife by the one-time constable of the town. Bystanders interfered and disarmed the assailant. The attack was believed to have stemmed from a longtime feud between the men over a woman. On July 12, 1914, the cornerstone of what is now Atascadero City Hall was laid. It took 4 years to complete the architectural masterpiece. This crown jewel

0: of Atascadero's skyline is still a marvel to behold. Following the devastating 2017 Mud Creek landslide, after over a year of repairs on July 18, 2018, the Pacific Coast Highway was officially reopened, connecting Monterey and San Luis Obispo counties. This week in San Luis Obispo County history has been brought to you by the History Center of San Luis Obispo County. Check out our new exhibit, The Spirit of 76, commemorating our country's quarter-millennial anniversary. Celebrating America's semi-quincentennial by looking at our local history, this is History Center Executive Director Steve Schmidt. Happy 250th, America.
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0: The Crush 92.5, the perfect blend. I'm Suzanne, and let's get into it. We've got happy hour news stories, good news, including a firefighter saving three kids from drowning and a man who walked the circumference of the earth. So an off-duty firefighter from Texas saved three kids after a boat carrying nine people overturned on a lake during a 4th of July outing. So the firefighter repeatedly dove beneath the capsized boat, rescuing the three kids, and he did have to perform CPR on one of them before she started breathing again. But luckily, thanks to his heroics, all three children survived without major injuries. Next up, a beautiful story, but also very sad. A terminally ill man in England fulfilled his longtime wish of marrying the love of his life. And the hospital staff were able to organize a wedding in less than a week, and the couple has been together for 24 years and postponed marriage while raising their combined family of 10 children. But after he was told he only had weeks to live, they immediately planned the ceremony. The couple were married, surrounded by their children, grandchildren, family, and friends. And the hospital staff said they were honored to help make the man's final wish come true. And then finally, a man from Indiana has completed an incredible 14-year challenge by walking the equivalent of the Earth's circumference, which, in case you were wondering, is 24,901 miles. So he achieved this big milestone after nearly 5,900 walks, 55 million steps, and wearing out 49 pairs of New Balance shoes. His journey started in 2012, and he accomplished his goal all while working full-time and moving across the states with his family. And he said he averaged about 5 miles a day. His wife set up a symbolic finish line in his driveway, and he got to celebrate with his dog by his side. And there it is. Happy Hour News Stories done. It's The Crush.
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0: Alley with 15C, owner and certified advanced sommelier. 15C may have moved to SLO, but we are still at the California Mid-State Fair this month, serving up your favorite wines, beer, seltzer, kombucha, as well as a great menu selection of pizzas, salads, and of course, our cheese and charcuterie trays. 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

0: The Crush 92.5, the perfect blend, and that one is here. Mumford & Sons and Chris Stapleton together on that one. I am Suzanne, and we all know it is a big deal tonight. The first ever pre-fair concert is going down, sold out in minutes. Chris Stapleton with Molly Tuttle opening. And that's happening tonight. You can also go in for the listening party, $10 at the door. You hang out on the midway at the fair and you listen, and there's a few different food and drink vendors that'll be open tonight, but it's not full fair mode. That is tomorrow. We'll be out there broadcasting live every day in the Crush Cabana presented by Alma Waterways. We also have your chance to win a cruise from Alma Waterways, the Danube River, 7-night river cruise. Get to crush925.com today. You can register now to win that cruise. And since we're talking about the fair, next Tuesday, we've got an 80s night going on with Howard Jones, Wang Chung, English Beat, Modern English, DJ Richard Blade. Yes, and if you want to get in on that, we have some free tickets to give. 4-pack on the floor, or perhaps 2 in the front row. Text BETTER to 805-903-1974. Get in to win. Lots of fair time fun here at The Crush.
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1: Good morning with your Central Coast headlines. I'm Ben Hayes. The Paso Robles Police Department announcing Sergeant Joe Leonard has graduated from the Sherman Block Supervisory Leadership Institute after completing the program's 8-month leadership training course. The institute brings together law enforcement sergeants from agencies throughout California to strengthen leadership skills through a curriculum that includes reading, collaborative projects, critical thinking, and professional development. ABC's Chuck Sievertson says the Trump administration is taking additional steps to prevent people living in the U.S. illegally from using the nation's banking system.
2: A group of financial regulators is issuing guidance intended to remind banks and other financial institutions of their Know Your Customer requirements with respect to credit risk management and borrowers not authorized to work in the U.S. The agencies of the Office of the Comptroller of the Currency, the Federal Deposit Insurance Corporation, and the National Credit Union Association. They say banks should remember that people in the U.S. illegally may not be able to repay a loan because of deportation.
1: ABC's Sophie Flay says restaurants changing what they offer because of a parasite outbreak that has now been reported in California.
3: Some restaurants are now changing their menus as a parasitic intestinal infection linked to produce spreads across the country. The CDC is tracking cases of cyclosporiasis across at least 31 states, from California to New York. Officials have been unable to link the contamination to one supplier or grower. The CDC says outbreaks have typically been linked to fresh produce, such as lettuce, cilantro, and raspberries.
1: And California shoppers could soon pay more at grocery stores because of a new recycling law. It requires companies to help cover the cost of recycling into used packaging that can be recycled, reused, or composted. The dairy industry says it's expecting to be hit the hardest, and some companies may even be forced to leave the state. With your Central Coast headlines, I'm Ben Hayes.
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0: 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Come on, let me see you just
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0: Planting Tomatoes. That is the new stuff from Lucy Dacus. And she just put out a self-directed video that is super cool for that one, Planting Tomatoes. I'm Suzanne. Thanks for hanging out. And we are looking at National Mac and Cheese Fest today. And so they say an estimated 10 billion pounds of mac and cheese every year. We eat that as Americans, okay? Good job, everybody. That works out to about 30 pounds per person and definitely makes the states the top mac and cheese consuming country in the world. And 30 pounds per person per year of mac and cheese. We can get that done, pretty significant chunk of that done at the Mac and Cheese Fest in September, right? That's at Avila Beach Resort. Thanks to Mullahy Ford for supporting us. We get into our 13th year on September 19th out there. And they say the earliest mac and cheese recipes go back to the 1300s when England's King Richard II had his chefs make a dish they called macaroons, not to be confused with those coconut cookies. And that's basically like a medieval term for macaroni. But yeah, Macaroni and Cheese Festival is on the macandcheesefest.com. Check it out and be there with us on September 19th. Your tickets will include that gourmet mac and cheese from all these awesome chefs, caterers, restaurants coming out. And we ask you to vote to help us give away the best macaroni and cheese award of the year. And thank you to King Richard II for wanting his pasta and cheese dish, right? Now we have it to this day, and we celebrate in September at Avila.
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Maggie Rose and Grace Potter together with Poison in My Well. Into more with the new one from Beck. We've got Chris Isaak coming up right now. Passenger and Let Her Go.

0: The Crush 92.5, the perfect blend, and the latest from Beck right there. It is Ride Lonesome. I'm Suzanne, and ready to go with a quick check on the weather presented by Pacific Wine Services. And basically, widespread heat advisory officially in effect through at least tomorrow evening. And things definitely getting real. Inland spots like Paso hitting, they say, 105 today, peaking out maybe 109 tomorrow. I mean, even slow is jumping from the upper 80s today to low mid-90s tomorrow. And if you really want to escape the heat, head out to the beach. Places like Cambria, comfortable, chill in the 60s. And the big headline tracking for just south of Slo County and Santa Barbara County, under extreme heat warning and critical fire weather headed our way in those areas, especially tomorrow night into Thursday, where those sundowner winds are expected to kick up gusts up to 50 miles per hour. And then, you know, the heat, there's definitely fire danger that is incredibly high at this point. So, you know, be careful out there. Stay hydrated. Look out for your pets and your neighbors. 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
3: Good morning with your Central Coast headlines. I'm Ben Hayes. Multiple departments in the city of San Luis Obispo will present the vegetation management plan to the community today with a focus on fire prevention. City staff will update residents about the planning process and areas being prioritized. 5:30 until 7:30 this evening at the San Luis Obispo Library Community Room. The city will use the feedback to help adjust the plan until it's officially presented to the San Luis Obispo City Council later this year. Two climbers were safely rescued from Morro Rock after emergency crews responded to a reported cliff rescue in Morro Bay. It happened Sunday. Emergency crews were called out after reports that two climbers were about 100 feet up Morro Rock. Rescue personnel were sent to assist the climbers, who were rescued by around 3:30 p.m. Reporter Jason Campadonia says the California High-Speed Rail Authority wants more money.
4: The group is requesting $396 million in federal funds. The Trump administration recently pulled $4 billion from the project, saying they haven't produced anything to speak of with the money they had been getting from the feds. California High-Speed Rail Authority says the new ask is to cover 80% of the project to extend high-speed rail from Madera to Merced. That portion of the project is currently under construction and is said to eventually connect to the Greater San Francisco to Los Angeles project.
3: Reporter Daniel Martindale says the California Highway Patrol is announcing its graduating class of 6 canines.
5: A graduation ceremony was held in West Sacramento on Friday. The dogs underwent hundreds of hours of training to graduate. The CH

0: WCSP's Northern, Southern, Coastal, Valley, and Golden Gate divisions are each getting a new canine, as is the Capital Protection Section. They include two Dutch Shepherds, one German Shepherd, and two Belgian Malinois. The sixth dog is making history as the CHP's first Springer Spaniel. The canines will work in narcotics detection or explosives detection units.
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The Crush 92.5, the perfect blend. And let's get into some Hollywood buzz this morning. So first up, Avengers Doomsday, shaping up to be a massive movie. Apparently currently clocking in at 2 hours and 45 minutes. This is according to a new exclusive from The Hollywood Reporter. And while the runtime could see minor tweaks before release, it's already one of Marvel Studios' longest films. So if the current cut holds, it'll run just 1 minute shorter than the previously reported 2-hour, 46-minute runtime. People are getting very nerdy about this, yes. But giving the next Avengers epic plenty of room for its massive cast and story. And final edits are still underway, so the runtime isn't locked in just yet. But it's becoming clear Marvel is aiming for another event-sized blockbuster with this, of course, right? Next up, after The Backrooms proved internet-born horror can become a box office phenomenon, Steven Spielberg is diving back into the horror genre, and he's set to produce a film adaptation of The Mandela Catalog with series creator Alex Kister directing. And the analog horror sensation has built a massive online following thanks to its eerie visuals, unsettling atmosphere, and nightmare-fueled storytelling. So now it's making the leap from YouTube

0: to the big screen. And it definitely feels like Hollywood smelled blood in the water after the Backrooms success, and studios are racing to find the next viral horror franchise. So can Spielberg replicate the success of the Backrooms? We shall see. And then finally today, we talked about Tom Cruise as Digger in the new film Digger. And now first look at the character. Like, he's definitely aged beyond his years. There's definitely makeup there, gray hair. People commenting that he looks kind of like Dennis Quaid in some of the pics. And the film follows the most powerful CEO in the world who must save the world from a disaster that he created. It's supposed to be a comedy. People are also commenting and speculating about possible Oscar nods. But for a comedy, we'll have to see. We shall see on a lot of these things. And there it is. Hollywood Buzz done. It's The Crush.
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Future Soul with Tedeschi Trucks at the Crush 92.5, the perfect blend. More on the way. Let's get to some Father John Misty. I've got his new one, plus some Edward Sharp First Classic. Cindy, it's the Crush.

That is called The Payoff. It's new music from Father John Misty. The Crush 92.5, I am Suzanne, and our hard work is about to pay off as we get into the California Mid-State Fair. So tomorrow, the official first day of the fair.

0: We'll be broadcasting live in our Crush Cabana presented by Alma Waterways. Remember, you do have that chance to win a 7-night river cruise for two on the Danube River with Alma right now at crush925.com. Of course, you can pop by the booth and I'll let you know more about that as well. If you catch Pepper, talk to Pepper about it. He has actually gone on that exact cruise and he knows all about it. You may have heard him talking about it in the last couple of weeks. But yeah, crush925.com to register for that. And tomorrow, 4 to 7 o'clock, tune in. And of course, pop by Mission Square on the fairgrounds. We'll be hanging out at the 15 Degree C Wine Bar and our Crush Cabana set up. They got the Mission Square stage, which lots of great music every night at 7 p.m. And right before that, from 4 to 7, we'll be broadcasting live tomorrow. Castora Sellers kicks it off with us, and we're going to switch it up. You won't have me hanging out in the morning, unfortunately, but I will be hanging out at the fair for 10 of the 12 days. Pepper's got a couple for us as well. It's The Crush.
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0: Little Modest Mouse saying the Crush 92.5. It's the perfect blend. Pepper Daniels with you. Happy Tuesday to you. Are you ready for it? We're ready for it. Setting up yesterday, the California Mid-State Fair getting underway tomorrow. We'll be there every day, broadcasting live from the Crush Cabana, presented by Alma Waterways. And don't forget, Alma Waterways giving away this crazy 7-night cruise on the Danube River with their flagship Alma Magna. It's a great ship. Enjoy this great trip. The Danube is an amazing, amazing trip. And we'll kick things off tomorrow, 4 to 7 p.m. We'll be broadcasting live from 4 to 7 p.m. every day there. And Castoral Sellers will be in town tomorrow. They're going to bring some Whale Rock tickets, and we'll talk about them and all kinds of stuff going on at Castoro tomorrow at the Crush Cabana, Mission Square, the California Mid-State Fair.
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0: and going shopping here on the Crush 92.5. It is Pepper Daniels with you. How are you? Little toasty today, tomorrow, Thursday, and that's on both sides of the grade, really. Not too crazy in the North County, pushing highs around 100 the next few days, but South County going to be 85 to 90. In fact, it was low 90s yesterday here in SLO. The 90s are, that's a bad word in SLO weather-wise. We don't like that here in the South County. Not very good at dealing with it, but we're going to get a little bit more of it today and tomorrow.
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1: 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So staying in North County is where it's at, and having a place like the Carlton nearby is the ultimate comfort. This is my home away from home during the fair, and this year marks a decade for me. But in case you missed it, the renovation they just did is stellar. 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

0: model and High Hopes 3000 here on the Crush 92.5. Pepper Daniels with you. It's the perfect blend, and it's the day before the California Mid-State Fair. 1 week from today, the tickets are, we got tickets up for grabs for Howard Jones and the 80s crew that's coming. The fair has selected the 80s theme this year, and they're bringing in Howard Jones, Wang Chung, English Beat, Modern English, and we've got tickets up for grabs, including front row, if you enter by texting BETTER to 805-903-1974. That's right. We're giving away tickets to that show 1 week from tonight. You need to register by Friday morning.
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0: That is Maya Hawk and Green Dragon here on the Crush 92.5. Probably more famous for her acting from Stranger Things than her music, but her music is now out and on its way. Maya Hawk also happens to be the daughter of Uma Thurman and Ethan Hawk. So that's pretty good. That's pretty good. Pretty good combo right there. Maya Hawk and Green Dragon on The Crush.
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1: Good times. Good times in times. That's the name of it. Here on the Crush 92.5, it is Pepper Daniels hanging out. If you're in Slow on Friday night, the Vibe Setters are the headliners for the Slow Concerts in the Plaza. 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The Vibe Setters take the stage probably about 6 after the opening act. 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

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Come on, let me see you just shake, shake. 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

0: That's Sam Fender and Rain Me In on the Crush 92.5. It's the Central Coast Perfect Blend and Pepper Daniels hanging out with you. Tomorrow, we kick off the Mid-State Fair with our friends from Castoro Cellars. 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And we're also giving away that Danube River Cruise courtesy of AMA Waterways. 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Get more details if you stop by the fair. 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

0: That is Noah Kahan and Doors on the Crush 92.5. It's Pepper Daniels hanging out. How you doing? Hope you're having a good one. Trying to stay cool, right? The summer has finally caught up to us. That's not going to be a big surprise here. The next few days going to be pretty toasty on both sides of the grade. 1 week from tonight at the California Mid-State Fair, it's a celebration of the 80s, which fits the theme of the fair in 2026. And it's Howard Jones' Things Can Only Get Better Tour. Wang Chung, Howard Jones, English Beat, Modern English. We're giving away tickets to this on the Crush text line. You could either win four tickets on the floor, or a lucky texter is going to win front row for two. How do you enter? 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
2: 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This is my home away from home during the fair, and this year marks a decade for me. 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

0: It's the Crush 92.5. It's the perfect blend, and that is new music in the blend from a LA-based indie pop duo called Queen Anne. A song called Watch Me Win It. It is singer-songwriter Katie Silverman and veteran writer-producer Sandy Chilla. And they released an album back in February, and it's getting a lot of attention now as it works its way around. Queen Anne, Watch Me Win It. New music here on the Crush 92.5.
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0: That is Caroline Rose, Yip Yip Yow, here on the Crush 92.5. It's the Central Coast Perfect Blend, Pepper Daniels with you. And Caroline Rose is going to be on stage in Avila Beach. We've been telling you she's opening up for Modest Mouse. That Avila Beach show is October 22nd.
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And that's your Central Coast Community Calendar. 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

0: It's Back in Love from Suki Waterhouse on the Crush 92.5. And Pepper Daniels here signing off for now. I will probably see you at the fair at one time or another. I know I will be hosting on Saturday for Everly Winery on the Crush 92.5. We start tomorrow with Castoro and special events, including the Wine Industry Awards on Friday. We'll start that broadcast at 3. But for the most part, every day we start at 4, 4 to 7 at the Crush Cabana presented by Alma Waterways, where you can win a 7-night luxury cruise on the Danube. And it's right there at Mission Square next to 15 degrees C. Wine Bar. 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
2: On July 12, 1901, the Breeze newspaper reported that former county supervisor John Kester, while sitting in his wagon in Cayucos, was attacked with a butcher knife by the one-time constable of the town. Bystanders interfered and disarmed the assailant. The attack was believed to have stemmed from a long-time feud between the men over a woman. On July 12, 1914, the cornerstone of what is now Atascadero City Hall was laid. It took 4 years to complete the architectural masterpiece. This crown jewel of Atascadero's skyline is still a marvel to behold. Following the devastating 2017 Mud Creek landslide, after over a year of repairs on July 18, 2018, the Pacific Coast Highway was officially reopened, connecting Monterey and San Luis Obispo counties. This week in San Luis Obispo County history has been brought to you by the History Center of San Luis Obispo County. Check out our new exhibit, The Spirit of 76, commemorating our country's quarter-millennial anniversary. Celebrating America's semi-quincentennial by looking at our local history, this is History Center Executive Director Steve Schmidt. Happy 250th, America.
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1: 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So staying in North County is where it's at, and having a place like the Carlton nearby is the ultimate comfort. This is my home away from home during the fair, and this year marks a decade for me. But in case you missed it, the renovation they just did is stellar. 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